But I understand why. See, it's burning me to hold on to this. I know this is something I gotta do, but that don't mean I want to. What I'm trying to say is that I love you. I feel like this is coming to an end, and it's better for me to

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And you want to call your mother and say, "Mother, I can never come home again, because I seem to have left an important part of

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We're getting old, and the lines on our hands have changed. But you still look at me the same. Hey mom, guess what? You're really tough, and I know you did all you could.

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